0: before you go, there's something I want you to have.
1: Oh, it's beautiful. 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
0: Yeah, yes it is.
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0: Well, baby, I went down and got it.

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This ain't your average boat ride. This is adventure the Greek way. Dreamy Cruises. 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

She work the bowl, she break it down, she take it low. She's fine as hell, she's about the dough. Doing the thing right on the floor, and money, money she making. Look at the way she's shaking. Make you wanna touch her, wanna taste her. Have you lusting for her? Going crazy, face it. She's so much more than you used to. Knows just how to move.

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So if our time is running out, day after day, we'll make the mundane a masterpiece. Oh my, my, oh my, my love, I take one look at you, you're taking me.

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Hello. And welcome. Welcome. This is Aris Mitellis. DJ Jinx. 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